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1: This
0: so.
1: Song is called The Eagle Has Landed.
0: Yes, and it's for all of you bootleggers to go ahead and go.

0: coffee. I want milk in my coffee.
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0: Yeah, I drink milk. Yeah, I do.

0: As I mentioned near the close of the last record, this record you are now playing is another example of the completion backward principle. If you can possibly manage the time, please play both sides at one meeting.
1: Let the sun shine.

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And I wish I knew him better. 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

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And I wish I knew her better, but I was just a kid.

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But I could see in his eyes that he missed the soul. At the end of his life, whiskey was

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Love is gonna find you again. 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You better be ready then.

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This is a song I wrote for my darling wife, Julie. Well, I'm not much of a philosopher, but I've got a couple years on some of you. I will tell you that the best thing in this world is love. Amen. No, I'm serious. It was nice that God invented love for us to have. And I love my dear wife because she's the one that takes care of me.

magic paper that scans my mind, making cells that have no image come to life, forming thoughts that just could make me my dreams delight. Vision inside of me, vision deep inside my dream, gotta paint the way.